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Houston would be on the Mount Rushmore of female artists for Zara Larsson. And she was honored recently at the Billboard Women in Music Awards. And somebody asked her who would be on your Mount Rushmore. And Zara Larsson said,

So Mother's Day gift ideas. Sit down, relax, be void of thought and to-do lists. That's a pretty good day, right? Happy Mother's Day on Sunday, moms. Sting will play in Irving, Texas, if you want to go. If you're feeling kind of spontaneous. Police right now on the night shift.

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2: And tonight we answer the question, why does nostalgia cost so much? Because you bought it back in the day. It was, what, $40? $28 for a Cabbage Patch doll, and now it's $400 or something? Because it's valuable. That's why. My daughter's into retro game systems, and so I got her a Game Boy for her birthday. That was 2004 when it came out, I think, and it was $99, and now it's like $225. Oh, well. Nostalgia is fun.

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2: And now your weather update for the Berkshires. Some clouds tonight, lows around 37. Partly cloudy in the morning tomorrow, increasing clouds with periods of showers later on, highs near 55. A few clouds overnight tomorrow night, lows around 37. Cloudy with periods of rain for Saturday, highs around 53. Cloudy skies for Saturday night, lows around 46. A mix of sun and clouds early for Sunday, becoming cloudy later on, highs around 65. And steady rain in the evening for Sunday night, with showers continuing late, lows around 42. For the forecast anytime, download our station app. That's your weather update for the Berkshires.
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Billy Joel had all those sold-out shows at Madison Square Garden for 2 years, and the cameras were there capturing some moments, and that will become a concert film at the end of this month.

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It's the Night Shift and Loverboy with a song reminding you that you used to have a weekend when you did not work 7 days a week and have 14 side hustles, right? You had Saturday and Sunday to sit down and relax, working for the weekend, Loverboy. Sunday, we're taking a day, right, moms?

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1: Berkshire County's Relay for Life event returns inside Monument Mountain Regional High School in Great Barrington on Saturday, June 27th from noon until 9. We're here with event lead Ray Gardino to give us a rundown of the day.
2: Yeah, we're going to start off at noontime. We'll do typical that we've always done. We'll do our survivor and caregiver lap. And then, you know, there's a variety of things that will go on throughout the day. Our relay teams will be doing some fundraising. We have some live music that will be playing in the auditorium as this goes on throughout the day. There's, you know, different raffles and stuff, and of course we've always talked about the golf ball draft that we do later in the afternoon, which is a fundraiser, and then we'll conclude in the evening with our luminary ceremony first, and then our silent lap, which should be right around 9 o'clock, 8:30, 9 o'clock.
1: Ray, how can people get more details?
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0: the day. There's, you know, different raffles and stuff. And of course, we've always talked about the golf ball draft that we do later in the afternoon, which is a fundraiser. And then we'll conclude in the evening with our luminary ceremony first, and then our silent lap, which should be right around 9 o'clock, 8:30, 9 o'clock.
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2: Get ready to cast a line for a great cause. 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All proceeds, of course, benefit the Jimmy Fund. That's Saturday morning, June 6th, starting at 6 a.m. For more details, head to Facebook and find Harry Bateman Fishing Derby.

0: the day. There's, you know, different raffles and stuff. And of course, we've always talked about the golf ball draft that we do later in the afternoon, which is a fundraiser. And then we'll conclude in the evening with our luminary ceremony first, and then our silent lap, which should be right around 9 o'clock, 8:30, 9 o'clock.
1: Ray, how can people get more details?
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Well, now what from the world of science? They figured out that opposites really do attract. They said, in fact, if you're a golden retriever and you can find a bear, that is a fiercely loyal combination that will be successful. I guess they're opposites, golden retrievers and bears, but affectionate, optimistic, and they show love through care. Good luck with that.

Patrick Avenue. Great on your way to work. 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Whoopee FM. The Berkshire's greatest hits of the 80s and 90s.

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0: Night tomorrow night, lows around 37. Cloudy with periods of rain for Saturday, highs around 53. Cloudy skies for Saturday night, lows around 46. A mix of sun and clouds early for Sunday, becoming cloudy later on, highs around 65. And steady rain in the evening for Sunday night, with showers continuing late, lows around 42. For the forecast anytime, download our station app. That's your weather update for the Berkshires.
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2: Berkshire County's Relay for Life event returns inside Monument Mountain Regional High School in Great Barrington on Saturday, June 27th from noon until 9. We're here with event lead Ray Gardino to give us a rundown of the day.
3: Yeah, we're going to start off at noontime. We'll do typical that we've always done. We'll do our survivor and caregiver lap. And then, you know, there's a variety of things that'll go on throughout the day. Our relay teams will be doing some fundraising. We have some live music that'll be playing in the auditorium. As this goes on throughout the day, there's, you know, different raffles and stuff, and of course we've always talked about the golf ball draft that we do later in the afternoon, which is a fundraiser, and then we'll conclude in the evening with our luminary ceremony first, and then our silent lap, which should be right around 9 o'clock, 8:30, 9 o'clock.
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0: the day. There's, you know, different raffles and stuff. And of course, we've always talked about the golf ball draft that we do later in the afternoon, which is a fundraiser. And then we'll conclude in the evening with our luminary ceremony first, and then our silent lap, which should be right around 9 o'clock, 8:30, 9 o'clock.
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0: 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And then we'll conclude in the evening with our luminary ceremony first, and then our silent lap, which should be right around 9 o'clock, 8:30, 9 o'clock.
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What did you have for breakfast today? It was a while ago. I know. For me, I think it was some sort of banana, peanut butter, Cheerio combination, the usual. Many people are reaching for soup early in the day. Soup or something real savory, protein-packed sort of, you know, dinner for breakfast kind of idea to get your blood glucose levels off to a good start and fight inflammation and not have a sugar spike in the beginning of the day. I don't crave that stuff early in the day. I crave sugar. It's worth a try. Try again tomorrow. It's the Night Shift.

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1: Hit it. This ain't no disco. It ain't no country club either.

it comes to naming your children, you can't use a dog name, right? I used the name Sophie one time on a schnauzer. I'm like, well, I would have liked that for a child, but oh well. I already used it once. John Bon Jovi's kids are Stephanie, Romeo, Jake, and Jesse. He's good at so many things, naming kids and also singing. Bon Jovi,

lots of high school and college graduations over the next couple of weeks, right? My daughter's graduating from high school in 2 weeks. Hopefully you did not get more than one graduation party invitation, right? Because that's expensive. A lot of gifts. Anyway, congrats, grads.

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1: Berkshire County's Relay for Life event returns inside Monument Mountain Regional High School in Great Barrington on Saturday, June 27th from noon until 9. We're here with event lead Ray Gardino to give us a rundown of the day.
2: Yeah, we're going to start off at noontime. We'll do typical that we've always done. We'll do our survivor and caregiver lap. And then, you know, there's a variety of things that'll go on throughout the day. Our relay teams will be doing some fundraising. We have some live music that'll be playing in the auditorium as this goes on throughout the day. There's, you know, different raffles and stuff. And of course, we've always talked about the golf ball draft that we do later in the afternoon, which is a fundraiser. And then we'll conclude in the evening with our luminary ceremony first, and then our silent lap, which should be right around 9 o'clock, 8:30, 9 o'clock.
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0: the day. There's, you know, different raffles and stuff. And of course, we've always talked about the golf ball draft that we do later in the afternoon, which is a fundraiser. And then we'll conclude in the evening with our luminary ceremony first, and then our silent lap, which should be right around 9 o'clock, 8:30, 9 o'clock.
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0: the day. There's, you know, different raffles and stuff. And of course, we've always talked about the golf ball draft that we do later in the afternoon, which is a fundraiser. And then we'll conclude in the evening with our luminary ceremony first, and then our silent lap, which should be right around 9 o'clock, 8:30, 9 o'clock.
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Overnight tomorrow night, lows around 37. Cloudy with periods of rain for Saturday, highs around 53. Cloudy skies for Saturday night, lows around 46. A mix of sun and clouds early for Sunday, becoming cloudy later on, highs around 65. And steady rain in the evening for Sunday night, with showers continuing late, lows around 42. For the forecast anytime, download our station app. That's your weather update for the...

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0: the day. There's, you know, different raffles and stuff. And of course, we've always talked about the golf ball draft that we do later in the afternoon, which is a fundraiser. And then we'll conclude in the evening with our luminary ceremony first, and then our silent lap, which should be right around 9 o'clock, 8:30, 9 o'clock.
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0: the day. There's, you know, different raffles and stuff. And of course, we've always talked about the golf ball draft that we do later in the afternoon, which is a fundraiser. And then we'll conclude in the evening with our luminary ceremony first, and then our silent lap, which should be right around 9 o'clock, 8:30, 9 o'clock.
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ladies, I think we have something in common with Kira Sedgwick. And I thought of Kira Sedgwick because she's married to Kevin Bacon, and Kevin Bacon is in this movie, Kenny Loggins' Footloose, and everything is separated by 1 or 2 degrees. I think that's the moral of that story. Anyway, Kira Sedgwick loves family time, quality time with Kevin Bacon and the kids. Kira Sedgwick, a mom of two, and that is her favorite thing, is hanging out with the goats on the farm and the family. Happy Mother's Day on Sunday, maybe a Footloose movie marathon.

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They are way fun and they are plugged in, very knowledgeable about what's happening around town. 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Matchbox 20. She said it's cool.

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4: And now your weather update for the Berkshires. Some clouds tonight, lows around 37. Partly cloudy in the morning tomorrow, increasing clouds with periods of showers later on, highs near 55. A few clouds overnight tomorrow night, lows around 37. Cloudy with periods of rain for Saturday, highs around 53. Cloudy skies for Saturday night, lows around 46. A mix of sun and clouds early for Sunday, becoming cloudy later on, highs around 65. And steady rain in the evening for Sunday night with showers continuing late, lows around 42. For the forecast anytime, download our station app. That's your weather update for the Berkshires.
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Michael movie. I thought Jafar Jackson was so good in that movie. No mention of Janet. She did not give her permission for the Michael movie. Second place movie right now. And number one, Devil Wears Prada. Meryl Streep and Anne Hathaway. Love them. Stanley Tucci. And the shopping that happens afterward, right? Because we're inspired to buy high fashion that we probably don't need or can't afford.

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2: Berkshire County's Relay for Life event returns inside Monument Mountain Regional High School in Great Barrington on Saturday, June 27th from noon until 9. We're here with event lead Ray Gardino to give us a rundown of the day.
3: Yeah, we're going to start off at noontime. We'll do typical that we've always done. We'll do our survivor and caregiver lap. And then, you know, there's a variety of things that'll go on throughout the day. Our relay teams will be doing some fundraising. We have some live music that'll be playing in the auditorium as this goes on throughout the day. There's, you know, different raffles and stuff. And of course, we've always talked about the golf ball draft that we do later in the afternoon, which is a fundraiser. And then we'll conclude in the evening with our luminary ceremony first, and then our silent lap, which should be right around 9 o'clock, 8:30, 9 o'clock.
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0: the day. There's, you know, different raffles and stuff. And of course, we've always talked about the golf ball draft that we do later in the afternoon, which is a fundraiser. And then we'll conclude in the evening with our luminary ceremony first, and then our silent lap, which should be right around 9 o'clock, 8:30, 9 o'clock.
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0: at Knoll Field in North Adams. 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
0: 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Another great song? 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
1: Here's the latest from the Berkshire News Network. Morningside Community School will be closed today following significant flooding. School officials said that shortly before dismissal yesterday, a pipe burst in a student bathroom, causing a large amount of water to seep into carpets and surrounding areas and parts of the building. The Berkshire Eagle reports the school will be closed to allow the affected spaces to be cleaned and dried. A statement from school officials reads, "Our custodial team is hard at work preparing the building so students and staff can safely return on Monday." Massachusetts nurses continue to lament the quality of care they're able to deliver in hospitals amid persistent understaffing, with the workforce also plagued by violent attacks from patients, said survey results released yesterday. According to the Berkshire Eagle, some 71% of nurses say the quality of care has worsened in the past 2 years. The Massachusetts Nurses Association survey found that's a slight improvement from the 78% figure reported in last year's survey, but the union noted it's 33 percentage points higher than pre-COVID levels. About 60% of respondents identified understaffing as the biggest obstacle to providing quality care. And support and joy radiated across the track and field as over 350 athletes from 29 programs, ranging in age from 4 to 80, gathered at Monument Mountain Regional High School to compete in Berkshire County's 45th annual Special Olympics Track and Field Games. The Berkshire Eagle reports, Special Olympics provides an opportunity for athletes of all ages with intellectual disabilities to participate in athletic competition in a variety of Olympic-type sports around the world. High school volunteers from Lenox, Lee, Monument, and Mount Everett High Schools, along with longtime adult volunteers, helped run the event. That's the latest from the Berkshire News Network.
2: ABC News, I'm Brian Clark. President Trump says there's still a ceasefire in place with Iran, even though the U.S. and Iran exchanged fire in the Strait of Hormuz Thursday.
3: They trifled. I call that a trifle. I'll let you know when there's no ceasefire. You won't have to know. If there's no ceasefire, you're not going to have to know. You're just going to have to look at one big glow coming out of Iran.
2: Sources tell ABC News the Centers for Disease Control and Prevention's classified the hantavirus outbreak as a level 3 emergency, which means the risk to the general public remains low. There are still 6 confirmed cases stemming from a Dutch cruise ship. A flight attendant suspected of having the virus tested negative. Just in time for final exams, millions of college students shut out of the Canvas system that's used to manage coursework. A hacking group says it got into nearly 9,000 Canvas accounts for different schools. And change could be coming in the UK. Big losses for Prime Minister Keir Starmer's governing Labour Party in elections. This is ABC News.
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1: Good morning, everyone. Happy finally Friday. Yeah, forecast calls for scattered showers, mainly between noon and 4. Otherwise, partly sunny today, 53. Partly cloudy tonight, 36 your low tomorrow. Showers, looks like it's going to be a wet one tomorrow, high 53. Mother's Day Sunday, a chance for showers, otherwise partly sunny and warming back up a little bit with a high near 65. Right now we are at 37 degrees in North Adams and Pittsfield. Did I mention it was Friday? Happy Friday, everyone. Berkshire's greatest hits of the 80s, 90s, and more rolls on with Madness. 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

Sheryl Crow, your morning wake up. If it makes you happy, Berkshire's greatest hits of the 80s, 90s, and more. Whoopi FM, it is the 8th of May. As we look back on this day in history, 1541, Spanish conquistador Hernando de Soto reaches the Mississippi River. 1792, the Militia Act establishes conscription under federal law. 1846, future President Zachary Taylor fights the Battle of Palo Alto. 1852, Louisa May Alcott of Little Women fame publishes her first story, The Rival Painters, A Story of Rome. 1864, General Lee's army beats Grant's Union troops to Spotsylvania. 1884, Harry S. Truman is born. In 1886, on this date, the first ever Coca-Cola is served at Jacob's Pharmacy in Atlanta as a health tonic, originally laced with cocoa leaf extract. It sells slowly at first, about 9 glasses a day, but it soon becomes the pick-me-up of choice. 1902, Mount Pelee begins to erupt, burying the Caribbean city of St. Pierre. 1919, the new celebration of Armistice Day is proposed. 1945, Allied nations worldwide celebrate Victory in Europe, or VE Day. Also 1945, high-ranking Nazi Hermann Göring is captured by the U.S. 7th Army. 1963, American moviegoers get their first view.

0: of James Bond, Sean Connery, in Dr. No. 1970, Nixon defends the invasion of Cambodia. 1973, the American Indian Movement ends occupation of Wounded Knee. 1976, the theme song from Welcome Back, Kotter. John Sebastian's Welcome Back is the number one song in America. 1984, the Soviets announce a boycott of the 1984 Olympics. And on this date in 2010, Betty White becomes the oldest Saturday Night Live host. And that's This Day in History.
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That's Sunglasses at Night. Your morning wake up and the Berkshire's greatest hits of the 80s, 90s, and more. Whoopi FM. Busy morning as all Fridays are, but coming up next hour, John Perrault, Berkshire Humane Society, is going to be joining us. Always great to see John. I'm sure we'll talk more about the music bingo coming up with Bishop West to benefit the Berkshire Humane Society. And, of course, there's also a free rabies clinic that he talked briefly about last week. We'll get more into that. Also, 8 o'clock hour, it's Meg Sanders of Canna Provisions in Lee, Bettering Your Journey. It's our once-a-month cannabis conversation. Looking forward to that. Our final break next hour with John. We'll squeeze in your final Misty Moonlight movie trivia contest for the week and give away that $15 gift card to your breakfast fix since 96, the Misty Moonlight Diner. And all of that, plus there's a lot happening locally this weekend. We'll try to get as much of it mentioned as we can. For instance, the Berkshire Dream Center's third annual Night of Dreams Gala is going on tonight. Berkshire Hills Country Club, 500 Benedict Road at 6 to 9 p.m. The semi-formal to formal event will feature a red carpet entrance, live music, a guest speaker, and a silent auction. This serves as the nonprofit's primary fundraising event of the year. So get out there and support. The Berkshire Dream Center reports serving more than 16,000 people annually, with about 1 in 4 Pittsfield residents seeking food assistance through its programs. Tickets $100 per person.

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1: 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For more info, go to lpadams.com.

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1: Here's the latest from the Berkshire News Network. Morningside Community School will be closed today following significant flooding. School officials said that shortly before dismissal yesterday, a pipe burst in a student bathroom, causing a large amount of water to seep into carpets and surrounding areas and parts of the building. The Berkshire Eagle reports the school will be closed to allow the affected spaces to be cleaned and dried. A statement from school officials reads, "Our custodial team is hard at work preparing the building so students and staff can safely return on Monday." Massachusetts nurses continue to lament the quality of care they're able to deliver in hospitals amid persistent understaffing, with the workforce also plagued by violent attacks from patients, said survey results released yesterday. According to the Berkshire Eagle, some 71% of nurses say the quality of care has worsened in the past 2 years. The Massachusetts Nurses Association survey found that's a slight improvement from the 78% figure reported in last year's survey, but the union noted it's 33 percentage points higher than pre-COVID levels. About 60% of respondents identified understaffing as the biggest obstacle to providing quality care. And support and joy radiated across the track and field as over 350 athletes from 29 programs, ranging in age from 4 to 80, gathered at Monument Mountain Regional High School to compete in Berkshire County's 45th annual Special Olympics Track and Field Games. The Berkshire Eagle reports, Special Olympics provides an opportunity for athletes of all ages with intellectual disabilities to participate in athletic competition in a variety of Olympic-type sports around the world. High school volunteers from Lenox, Lee, Monument, and Mount Everett high schools, along with longtime adult volunteers, helped run the event. That's the latest from the Berkshire News Network.
2: ABC News, I'm Brian Clark. President Trump says there's still a ceasefire in place with Iran, even though the U.S. and Iran exchanged fire in the Strait of Hormuz Thursday.
3: They trifled. I call that a trifle. I'll let you know when there's no ceasefire. You won't have to know. If there's no ceasefire, you're not going to have to know. You're just going to have to look at one big glow coming out of Iran.
2: Sources tell ABC News the Centers for Disease Control and Prevention classified the hantavirus outbreak as a level 3 emergency, which means the risk to the general public remains low. There are still 6 confirmed cases stemming from a Dutch cruise ship. A flight attendant suspected of having the virus tested negative. Just in time for final exams, millions of college students shut out of the Canvas system that's used to manage coursework. A hacking group says it got into nearly 9,000 Canvas accounts for different schools. And change could be coming in the UK. Big losses for Prime Minister Keir Starmer's governing Labour Party in elections. This is ABC News.
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1: Check it out. 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Basketball conference semifinals roll on. Pistons beat the Cavaliers 107-97. Detroit leads 2-0. Thunder beat the Lakers 125-107. So Oklahoma City now leads 2-0. Tonight at 7, game 3 between the Knicks and the 76ers. New York leads that 2-0. Last night, round 2 in the NHL playoffs. Canes beat the Flyers 4-1. So Carolina leads 3-0. Game 4 tomorrow at 6. Tonight at 7, it's game 2 between the Buffalo Sabres and the Montreal Canadiens. Buffalo leads 1-0. Major League Baseball, Rays beat the Red Sox 8-4. Yankees over the Rangers 9-2. The Rockies beat the Mets 6-2. Athletics trounced the Phillies 12-1. And the Pirates beat the Diamondbacks 4-2.
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1: Scattered showers today.

mainly between noon and 4, they're saying. Otherwise, partly sunny, 53. Partly cloudy tonight, 36 the low. Showers tomorrow, mainly after 10 a.m. So get set to get wet, 53 for a high. Mother's Day Sunday, a chance for showers, mainly in the afternoon. Otherwise, partly sunny and a high 65 degrees. So warming back up a little bit. We're still 37 in North Adams.

0: Duran Duran for a finally Friday morning. Berkshire's greatest hits of the 80s, 90s, and more. 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The event will include a Berkshire's pop-up bookstore, food from the Cousins Maine Lobster food truck. Oh, yeah. That'll get people there. Crafting and fun activities and hourly lectures from 10 a.m. to 3 p.m. Plus tarot readings and stereoscope demonstrations will also be offered throughout the day. You want more info? 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It's happening in the Berkshires. 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

0: The late, great Ozzy. Crazy Train. Morning wake up on a finally Friday. Berkshire's greatest hits of the 80s and 90s. Whoopi FM. Speaking of crazy, you know what's crazy? Forgetting your mom on Mother's Day. Don't let that happen. First Congregational Church at 22 YMCA Road in Beckett is hosting its annual Mother's Day flower sale from 9 a.m. to 3 p.m. tomorrow or while supplies last. So it might not go till 3. Offerings include patio pots, hanging baskets, and bedding plants. All proceeds will support the church's restoration fund, and a book and puzzle table will also be featured, with proceeds benefiting the Beckett Emergency Outreach Fund. Donation of books and puzzles are absolutely welcome. You want more info, 623-8300. That's 413-623-8300. The annual Mother's Day flower sale tomorrow, 9 to 3, at the First Congregational Church, 22 YMCA Road in Beckett. Whoopi F.
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surrounding areas and parts of the building. The Berkshire Eagle reports the school will be closed to allow the affected spaces to be cleaned and dried. A statement from school officials reads, "Our custodial team is hard at work preparing the building so students and staff can safely return on Monday." Massachusetts nurses continue to lament the quality of care. Noon and 4 today. Otherwise, they're saying partly sunny, 53. Partly cloudy tonight, 36. Tomorrow, get set to get wet. Showers mainly after 10 a.m., but it looks like they're going to be throughout the day, 53. Mother's Day Sunday, a chance for afternoon showers. Otherwise, partly sunny, warming back up a little to about 65 degrees. Coming up right after the OJs, my good friend John Perrault, Berkshire Humane Society. He's in the house on a finally Friday. Whoopee FM.

0: OJ's For the Love of Money. Morning Wake Up, Ursher's Greatest Hits, 80s, 90s, and more on a finally Friday. Eric Green in the Bishop West Real Estate Studio. Joined this morning, John Peral, Berkshire Humane Society, because it's Friday. Yeah,
1: what a great song.
0: I love it.
1: So those of us in the nonprofit world, we're always chasing the money, right? Always chasing the money.
0: But not necessarily because you love it, but more that you need it.
1: Oh, yeah. We love it because with it, we can do more, right? So that's a great song. Great song to start off of Friday with, Mr. Green.
0: I love John's bubbling enthusiasm, which, you know, I mean, granted, he got here, what, 15 minutes ago?
1: Ah, that's all right.

0: opposed to the 4 hours ago that I, 5 hours ago, actually, now. Wow, 5 hours. Just thinking about that stopped me in my tracks. I've been here five hours.
1: Your day is almost half done, right?
0: Sadly, that were true if I were able to leave at 10, but yeah, it's usually noon, sometimes 1 before. Anyway, we'll get off that. How are things at the Berkshire Humane Society, Mr.
1: Oh,
0: Pearl?
1: got a lot of things coming up.
0: Well, listen, we
1: sort of put a tickler out there last week about the big free rabies and microchipping clinic.
0: Yes, and I did promote that earlier. So,
1: and pet food. So if anybody's, we're going to go be at Car Hardware. Thanks to Bart and everybody at Car Hardware up in North Adams.
0: Nice. Do we have the date?
1: Yes, it's next Thursday.
0: Okay, next Thursday.
1: The 14th. It's going to be from 4 to 7. So we're going to do it for 3 hours. And, you know, we were there over around the holidays, and we handed out a lot of food for a lot of people in need.
0: And you said there were a lot of people, a lot of food.
1: Yeah, you helped, as well. Yeah, a lot of people came. Some people had wagons, and some people brought boyfriends and older kids with muscles and bag of food over their shoulder. Listen, and
0: as pet owners know, man, whether it's dog or cat food, a big bag, they're not light.
1: No.
0: So,
1: we're going to be there from 4 to 7. So if there's anybody out there that is in need of pet food, and that doesn't mean you need to be from North Adams either. But if it's a little bit closer to you to get to Car Hardware in North Adams than it is to come down to the shelter,
0: I imagine for some it would be, yeah.
1: Yeah, and you know what? We try and keep a supply of food over at the Friendship Center up in North Adams as well.
0: Good to know.
1: Yeah, but this is also just a good opportunity if someone's out there. You know, spring's here, bills don't stop, as you and I were talking about. Gas prices, unlike your news, I don't think it's going down. I haven't seen it go down, right?
0: That was my first thought when I heard
1: people are stretching their dollars, and if they need some assistance, we're certainly there. Judgment-free zone. And at the same time, we thought it'd be a great idea as springtime is here, and it's a time that you should be licensing your dogs. And, you know, it is a law saying that your cat must at least have a rabies vaccine. That we're doing, thanks to the Wiederhold Foundation, it's a grant that we received. We're able to provide free microchips and rabies to anybody's animal that needs it. And the other piece of note that people should realize out there, note that is if you have had a previous rabies vaccine at any time in your pet's life and you have proof of that, if you bring it in, the rabies vaccine we then give your pet is good for 3 years. And if not, you're going to get a 1 year vaccine, right? So if you're unsure, can't find it, still come down. If it's been a while and get a free rabies vaccine, let's keep our community safe. You know, when I first started back in the 80s, we didn't have rabies here, right? And rabies has since spread. It has entered here. And, you know, one quick story about 3.5 years ago, we actually had a rabies positive animal in our building. And
0: did you know ahead of time?
1: No, I mean,
0: you did not know.
1: And it was a kitten. Yep. And it was totally fine. Of course, as you see, the way that we isolate animals or people can view them, they can't touch them. Thank God. And
0: do you know how the kitten got the rabies? I mean,
1: it didn't come through its mother. And it was just, we brought the cat over to be spayed at our clinic, and kitten came back and, you know, just recovering from surgery within a couple of days, started having some neurological problems.
0: Wow.
1: And that was suspected that, wow, could this be? And so kitten was obviously going downhill. And so we did have it tested and it came back positive, which meant that the clinic staff that held the cat, my shelter staff that held the cat, they all had to go and get boosted. Now, if you work for Berkshire Humane Society, we pay for you to get your rabies vaccines, right? To keep staff safe. So for those people, it's just a booster. If you are exposed and you haven't had, then you got to go through the whole series
0: of
1: post-exposure, right? So it does exist. And a lot of times you see in the four major strains, which is bat, rabies, raccoons, and skunks. Those are the four primaries that sort of are known to carry, but any warm-blooded animal can carry rabies, which are humans, right?
0: Yeah.
1: So, your cat, you'd think, my cat doesn't go outside.
0: Yeah.
1: But

0: a bat gets loose in your house and your cat catches the bat, you could have a problem, right? And bat's the most common, right? Bat is by far the most common.
1: That I did not know.
0: Yeah. So it's something we got to be aware of. We want to make sure we keep our community safe. And by doing that, let's make sure all of our dogs and cats are vaccinated for rabies.
1: When it comes to pets, I have to have my happy ending. Well, the kitten.
0: Oh, did certainly positive for rabies does not survive.
1: Oh, does not.
0: Does not. Once you show symptoms, I mean, it's inevitable. There is no cure. And the other thing
1: is, if you caught it in time, though, that
0: nope,
1: it was
0: okay. And the other thing is, once you see a sign, that means it's transmitting. And when it's really dangerous, and yeah, the good thing is we're able to find everybody that was exposed on our end. And then, you know, you get the state involved.
1: John,
0: and
1: screw the people. I want the cat to be.
0: Yep. But that's all this happened because someone's animals weren't vaccinated for rabies. And yes, your cat has to be 3 months before it can receive a rabies vaccine. You know, was it an outside cat that was eating from a container that a skunk or right. a raccoon came up, right? But most of your small mammals, historically don't transmit the disease because right. they normally don't live through the attack of the rabid animal that has given them exposure, right? But it's pretty scary. So it's the people that go untreated. And there's no known cases of anybody that was exposed to a rabid animal that got their post-vaccines, their post-treatment, nothing's ever happened, right? So, but the key is you have to know.
1: Right.
0: Right? So it was another thing. Is
1: you can't just assume that, you know, it's never been outside. You can't make the assumption that,
0: And you know what? A lot of it is peculiar behavior on the animal that maybe that was exposed or showing signs. And just because you see a raccoon or a skunk during the day, which tend to be nocturnal, doesn't mean they have rabies. They may have been ousted from their den. They may not have gotten food the night before. They may be moving their litter. I mean, there's a lot of different reasons, but when you see an animal that's acting peculiar, you certainly want to stay away and contact your local authorities for that.
1: Yeah, I remember walking out here one day. It was, I don't know, 9, 10 in the morning, you know, sun out, and there's a raccoon. I'm like, uh-oh. But the raccoon seemed friendly, and it saw me, and it didn't, like...
0: Yeah.
1: It just calmly turned around and just walked. It just walked off into the... So I was like, huh.
0: Yeah, and the other common thing that people see a lot of times in wildlife that aren't acting well is when they have, like, distemper is another one common one, and, you know, their eyes get all gooky and things like that. And that doesn't necessarily mean it is, but doesn't mean it isn't. So, again...
1: Better be safe
0: and leave wildlife alone.
1: Yep. Even if they appear friendly.
0: Yep.
1: Sometimes.
0: So again, this next May 14th, 4 to 7 p.m., thanks to Bart and everybody at Car Hardware, we're going to be there. Free food, dog and cat food, rabies, microchipping. And again, you don't have to be from North Adams. So all of your listeners, and I know you have a boatload of listeners up in Northern Berkshire, Eric. So tell your friends, we're going to be there 4 to 7, May 14th.
1: Because, you know, the upshot of all that is just because the economy is tight, animals shouldn't have to suffer. So thanks to the you good people.
0: Secure another Wiederhold grant. We had one last year, and we've got another one this year to provide some of these spay neuter for that grant as well, but with all the free clinics we're able to do. I think last year we did one Adams, two Pittsfield, one in Great Barrington, and one in North Adams.
1: And wasn't one of those Bishop West involved with?
0: Oh yeah, the one that was in Adams.
1: Speaking of, they were able
0: to provide us, and we'll hopefully be back there again this year as well.
1: Sweet.
0: A nice storefront, and I'll get in there and help some people out in Adams as well. But they're welcome to come to North Adams next Thursday, 4 to 7.
1: And I will, as we get closer, I'll continue.
0: Oh, absolutely. I appreciate that.
1: That's the least I could do. All right, quick break. More with John Peralta coming up in just a few minutes.
2: Mother's Day, this Sunday. 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Was I stressed? 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
5: So got plenty of great time here with John. 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
6: Oh, yeah.
5: So we got to talk, at least a brief mention anyway, because it's definitely going to get talked about a lot. 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
6: 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We're returning to Proprietor's Lodge.
5: And we can't, I know it sounds like we're repeating ourselves, but you really can't mention enough that tickets sold out last year. 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
6: To get them early.
5: Yes.
6: Yep.
5: At BerkshireHumane.org. 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
6: Yes. 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
5: Only place. So
6: BerkshireHumane.org.
5: And we have no doubt that it's going to sell out.
6: There's no doubt. And you know what? I think, you know, music bingo is a hot thing. It's been a hot thing for quite a few years. People have a good time listening to all the different genres of whatever card you're playing. And, you know, we got Isby, and, you know, Isby's just awesome at it.
5: He has so much fun doing it that the people participating have a blast playing it. So, yeah, 100%.
6: So, and, you know, every now and then someone thinks they won and they tell
5: Got to check your card.
6: What number's your card? Nope, sorry. Then everybody picks on him, and it's like, what did I get wrong?
5: It is fun though, and unless you get the last time, the one time I did it, I got like two bad cards. It just bad, meaning like either those songs were like never played, or they were just horrible songs. But that's rare. I mean, that hardly happens.
6: Yep.
5: It's just, you know, me, because I know
6: music.
5: So much music.
6: And you got something.
5: All right, bad card. I remember, I think the first game, we were probably, I finally got one on my card, and somebody yelled bingo. So
6: You had one.
5: Yeah. It was like, can I trade this?
6: And on that card, were there a lot of good songs which you would have enjoyed hearing?
5: Yeah. But they just weren't.
6: They weren't played.
5: I was like,
6: yeah.
5: So anyway, lots of fun, all to benefit the Berkshire Humane Society. I mean, so great cause, a great evening, and proprietors will be serving up food for the event.
6: Correct? Yes, yes. Candace will have a menu, and when you get there, you could have your server and let them know they'll let you know what the menu is, and we'll probably try and get the menu up a little bit earlier so people know in advance what's going to be offered there.
5: So.

0: Nah. You know what's interesting? I think when I was visiting with you and Mr.
1: Bishop?
0: Yeah, on Wednesday, I was saying how you and I record that commercial and it talks about tickets, and we've had a...
1: Bingo! I love how you say it.
0: Yes, but we've had so many people calling up looking for our car raffle tickets.
1: That's not the later.
0: Tickets, right. July 1st, car raffle, music bingo,
1: that's
0: up
1: the
0: to
1: thing.
0: That
1: you,
0: point.
1: You throw so many things out there, and people...
0: And they hear tickets. Fuse,
1: right, they're like, tickets? Car? Yeah. No. Yeah. Car raffle, because that's...
0: Nicole in our office said, John, it's like this, like the seventh call I've had for car raffle tickets already, so...
1: But see, I mean, you've been doing the car raffle how many years?
0: This will be 14, I believe.
1: Yeah, I know it's been a number.
0: 14.
1: But that's in July, correct?
0: We start tickets in July, and we draw it at the end of October.
1: Right, I'm sorry, that's what I meant. Yep. Tickets start in July.
0: Yep.
1: And then, yeah.
0: And for us, it's a new fiscal year, just trying to keep things clean, too, so...
1: Yeah.
0: July 1st is a new fiscal year for Berks Humane Society.
1: Don't get confused, folks. The tickets we're talking about now... Music bingo.
0: Bingo!
1: I love it. You can't say that enough, John. All right. Another quick
0: bingo!
1: News on the way and then more with John. Don't go anywhere.
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0: Berkshire County's 45th annual Special Olympics Track and Field Games. The Berkshire Eagle reports Special Olympics provides an opportunity for athletes of all ages with intellectual disabilities to participate in athletic competition in a variety of Olympic-type sports around the world. High school volunteers from Lenox, Lee, Monument, and Mount Everett High Schools, along with longtime adult volunteers, helped run the event. That's the latest from the Berkshire News Network.
1: ABC News, I'm Brian Clark. Pope Leo visiting a Marian pilgrimage shrine in the historic town of Pompeii, his first stop on a trip to southern Italy that marks 1 year since he was elected as the first U.S.-born pope. Secretary of State Marco Rubio visited the Pope yesterday, and Democratic Representative Janelle Bynum's calling on the secretary and the CDC to come up with a plan to repatriate the 17 Americans still on board the cruise ship at the center of a hantavirus outbreak. That ship now heading to the Canary Islands. The April jobs report out this morning will give another look at how the Iran war has affected the economy. Asked about gas prices, President Trump told reporters Thursday,
2: "Gas prices are way down and the stock market is way up today. So gas prices have come down."
1: But prices are still more than $1.60 higher than when the war began. The president also said the ceasefire remains intact, even though the U.S. and Iran exchanged fire. This is ABC News.
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on and a high near 53. Sunday, chance for showers in the afternoon, otherwise partly sunny and warming back up a little bit anyway. 65 for a high on Mother's Day. We are at 43 degrees, North Adams and Pittsfield. More with John Perrault right after Tommy Two Tone. 867-5309. 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

0: Tommy Two Tone, 867-5309. Jenny. Morning Wake Up, Eric Green, John Peralta here, Bishop West Real Estate Studio. It's funny, John was just telling me off air. He likes to listen to 80s on 8.
1: 80s on 8. Yeah, and it's, but that Nina Blackwood, her voice is just.
0: Well, I mean, you know, it was, think about it. It was early 80s, 1980, 81, you know, with MTV.
1: She sounds like she was a heavy smoker her whole life.
0: Well, her voice was
1: it like that then?
0: But
1: really?
0: I'm sure now, so many decades on, that
1: it'd be a little
0: different. A lot worse.
1: Yeah.
0: Chatting this morning about a couple of events coming up. First, the nearest one next Thursday, Car Hardware North Adams, Berkshire Humane Society, the great folks that they are, doing a pet food and rabies clinic? No. Yeah.

0: A microchipping clinic.
1: Rabies
0: and microchipping clinic. And I will tell you that those microchips come in handy, you know?
1: Absolutely.
0: And, so we're excited to be able to do that, bring it to the community. And, you know, the other thing that came out this week is that, you know, people may have read in the newspaper or saw, I know Channel 13 did a spot on as well. We were lucky enough to receive a grant from PetSmart Charities. It's for an accelerator grant, and they're very, very difficult to get, and we're able to secure one, and it's really a four-year grant, and we're in year one, and if we continue to do what we're supposed to do, we'll qualify for years two through four. So only one is the guaranteed one at the moment.
1: If you
0: we're getting there. And what it is PetSmart Charities really is looking at, you know, how to help the most animals out there. And they're realizing that accessibility to veterinary care is really, really important. Yeah. And it's getting tougher and tougher as the veterinary profession has shrunk a bit, right?
1: Yeah, so I was gonna say,
0: since COVID, the popularity of having a companion animal has grown, and the veterinarians have shrunk a little bit. So, you know, they think accessible, making veterinary care accessible to everybody is really important. And they help people that are running, you know, lower cost clinics to try and be sustainable. So it's like a sustainability grant. And they're showing us how to do things and teach us and looking at data and helping us make better decisions. So we're successful as we move forward, right?
1: Love that.
0: And so we got a grant for $150,000 for year one. And we've put that into hiring some staff. We've put that into updating some equipment. You know, when we purchased Allen Heights Veterinary Hospital, you know, it was basically turnkey. But you know what? They had some equipment that needed some updating. So we've been able to do that as well. You know, we've done an assessment on a potential renovation, so we're able to do that as well. Goes into staff training as well. So the $150,000 has to be spent at the clinic, and it's not really meant for giving those funds out to the community. It's about making your clinic more successful. And so this is a four-year project, and once we qualify for year two, which will be in the fall, and every year they'll give us some more money to continue doing that type of work. Right. So at the end of 4 years, hopefully we're smooth sailing. And so far, this is year four. We're the fourth cohort, and we work with 10 other organizations. There's 41 total. First 3 years, they were 10 organizations around the country. We're the fourth year, 10 years, 10 organizations, actually 11 around the country. And we also have one in Nova Scotia in our cohort. We meet monthly a couple times with different groups. And it's a great education.
1: Yeah,
0: we get to talk to our peers. So we learn more from each other as well. So we're really excited that in the millions of shelters that are across the country, that there's been 41, and we've been one of 41 to be able to obtain and have one of these grants. So pretty excited about that.
1: As you should be. I couldn't be more busy, John. It seems like there's more going on. And
0: Yep. And again, you know, I know you and I were talking off the air about, you know, I'm going to come in and do a new commercial for the clinics and stuff.
1: Yeah,
0: and just a lot of myths that are out there about what our clinic does and doesn't do. And, you know, as we tell everybody out there, we're not a full service clinic, right? So,
1: yeah. So if your animal needs, like, you know, big time surgery.
0: Yeah. And even now, a lot of times those big time surgeries, even your full service veterinarian, there's so many specialists out there now.
1: Yes.
0: They're directing you to get the best care possible.
1: The problem is that a lot of those specialists are not local.
0: No, very, very, very, very few. So really, it's our clinic is to try and keep our community's pets well, assist with spay neuter to help keep that pet overpopulation down. Dentals is something we're starting to do a few more of, and hopefully that's something over the next few years will grow as well. You know, maybe a little bit of urgent care, but we're not an emergency clinic. So if you have an emergency, chances of us helping you, we're going to send you to Latham, Deerfield, Springfield, Hartford, where the specialists are.

0: So we encourage everybody, if you have a veterinarian, you keep your veterinarian, right? They're hard to come by. So if you have one, keep one. But for those that can't afford it or don't have one, that's why we're there. And we're providing basic veterinary care to help people out. So we can do things like skin conditions, flea and tick related stuff, some internal parasites, stuff that you would see normally when you go in for your general health exam.
1: But you make it, you know, I don't want listeners to get the wrong impression. Basic doesn't necessarily mean, you know,
0: just a vaccine,
1: non-essential.
0: Right.
1: I mean, right. It's very essential.
0: And you know, I also feel that for those that can't afford it and then have an emergency, then are reaching out to a local veterinarian that may or may not be able to help them. And hopefully if we can keep, you know, our herd, the herd mentality, right? If we can keep our herd, if we can keep our herd healthy, you know, maybe there's less calls going to the local veterinarian so they can better manage all of their clients, because most are very, very full. But, you know, still call around. There's still, every now and then, veterinarian will either hire somebody. I know South Street Veterinary hired somebody recently and they were taking on some new clients. So, or getting someone's list, and you'll get that phone call someday. But until then, if you need something, give us a call. And even if you just call and talk to us, see if it's something we can do or not do.
1: At least we'll find out for sure.
0: Yeah. Absolutely. Absolutely. So if you don't have a veterinarian and you've got some, you know, and we'll be looking to expand that. That's why I think our free clinics that we do around the county also help and assist, you know, our local veterinarians as well. So, but this PetSmart Charities thing is, you know, when I went to Pittsburgh, I sat on a panel because I was one of the shelters or clinics that received one of these, Eric. And I must have had 30 plus colleagues that were sitting in that in the room that day. How'd you get one of these grants? How did you qualify? And you know, there's some stipulations and things like that. You know, it goes by your population. There's a lot of different things that look at, and I happened to qualify, and I think we did a really good job about being persistent, about asking questions and jumping through hoops, which were, I think, important hoops to jump through to get us to this point. But we're pretty excited about it. And
1: as you should be. I think it's great.
0: Yep. And I think, you know, our community's never had anything like this.
1: Right.
0: And so we're really excited about moving forward and hopefully seeing some changes to the clinic in the coming years as well.
1: Moving forward, changes. All right, we're going to do a quick birthdays. I mean quick because we're at almost 10 of.
0: Just give me the sports stars.
1: Superstar, wait.
0: Happy birthday.
2: Happy birthday.
1: Superstar celebs and some no longer with us with birthdays. May 8th. Singer Enrique Iglesias, 50 years old. I just can't believe that. But that's the thing about these birthdays. You see some of these ages and you're like,
0: and then you think about your own age, right? That's all.
1: Stephen Amell from Arrow Suits LA, he's 44. David Attenborough, the broadcaster and natural historian, brother of Richard Attenborough, actor, director of Gandhi, etc. 99. God bless him. 99. If you ever watch, you know, like he does all those widescreen nature shows.
0: Oh, yes. Yep.
1: David Attenborough. Melissa Gilbert.
0: Oh, Little House in the Prairie. House
1: on the Prairie. 61.
0: Yep, she's my age.
1: drummer for Van Halen. Alex Van Halen. 72 years old. 72. I just want to crawl back.
0: Have they ever gotten back together?
1: No. Want to crawl back into bed. Well, since, I mean, listen, you can try and fill Eddie's shoes, but
0: never going to happen, right? Was he the driving force? Who was the driving force in that band?
1: Oh, Eddie.
0: Was Eddie?
1: Yeah. I mean, listen, you know, as a band, everything clicked.
0: There's somebody that's the glue,
1: but
0: right? Historically.
1: Absolutely. His guitar was... Darren Hayes, the singer for Savage Garden, 53. Drummer for the Talking Heads, Chris Franz, 74 years old today. Actor Domhnall Gleeson from Star Wars, About Time, etc., etc. He's up.

0: He's 42, so he's, but he's, you know, growing up in front of our eyes. Historical birthdays, our 33rd president of the United States, Harry S. Truman, who I can't believe it was 1972 that he died. I thought it was earlier than that, but he would have celebrated today. Comedian, Mr. Personality, Don Rickles.
1: Oh, Don Rickles.
0: Who, 2017, yep. Who also later in his career did a lot more acting. He was in like Casino, a bunch of movies. Heavyweight boxing champion, died the year I was born. Sonny Liston.
1: Yep.
0: Would have celebrated a birthday today. That's it. That's, like I said, quick list for any in your family, John, that I should say a happy early birthday. My granddaughter's birthday is actually Sunday, but I'll wish Isabel, I love you. Happy birthday.
1: Big Sunday, birthday, 15. I'm big. Oof.
0: 15.
1: Oof. Getting closer to driving.
0: She'll be celebrating her birthday working at the Berkshire Humane Society, which is what she wants to do. Yeah. So, anyway, birthdays brought to you by the great folks at the Animal Inn of the Berkshires. If you're looking for a place for your pet to stay and play, check out the Animal Inn, Hubbard Avenue, Pittsfield.
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1: All right, before we jump into the news, just want to quickly congratulate our winner for our Misty Moonlight Movie Trivia Contest. The question this morning, who played the character Robert Langdon in the movie The Da Vinci Code? Tom Hanks. And Mila Piggott of Pittsfield knew it. She was the first correct caller. She gets that $15 Misty Moonlight Diner gift card. So enjoy that, Mila. And that's our final question of the week coming up. One of my favorite guests, Meg Sanders, Can of Provisions. But first, news, Whoopee FM. Here's the latest from the Berkshire News Network. Morningside Community School will be closed today following significant flooding. School officials said that shortly before dismissal yesterday, a pipe burst in a student bathroom, causing a large amount of water to seep into carpets and surrounding areas and parts of the building. The Berkshire Eagle reports the school will be closed to allow the affected spaces to be cleaned and dried. A statement from school officials reads, "Our custodial team is hard at work preparing the building so students and staff can safely return on Monday." Massachusetts nurses continue to lament the quality of care they're able to deliver in hospitals amid persistent understaffing, with the workforce also plagued by violent attacks from patients, said survey results released yesterday. According to the Berkshire Eagle, some 71% of nurses say the quality of care has worsened in the past 2 years. The Massachusetts Nurses Association survey found that's a slight improvement from the 78% figure reported in last year's survey, but the union noted it's 33 percentage points higher than pre-COVID levels. About 60% of respondents identified understaffing as the biggest obstacle to providing quality care. And support and joy radiated across the track and field as over 350 athletes from 29 programs, ranging in age from 4 to 80, gathered at Monument Mountain Regional High School to compete in Berkshire County's 45th annual Special Olympics Track and Field Games. The Berkshire Eagle reports, Special Olympics provides an opportunity for athletes of all ages with intellectual disabilities to participate in athletic competition in a variety of Olympic-type sports around the world. High school volunteers from Lenox, Lee, Monument, and Mount Everett high schools, along with longtime adult volunteers, helped run the event. That's the latest from the Berkshire News Network.
2: ABC News, I'm Brian Clark. Economists project the April jobs report will show 55,000 jobs were added last month, and the report could show the impacts of the Iran war. The impact of the war on gas prices are evidence, says ABC's Elizabeth Schulze.
3: Gas prices are now up 50 cents in just the last 2 weeks, the national average hitting $4.56 a gallon. That means if you are driving a Toyota Camry, it is now on average $21 more expensive every time you fill up compared to the start of March when the war began.
2: President Trump said the ceasefire remains intact, even though the U.S. and Iran traded fire Thursday. Spanish officials are preparing for passengers from the cruise ship at the center of the hantavirus outbreak. It's due Sunday in the Canary Islands. So far, there are 6 confirmed cases. Tech company Instructure says it's restored its Canvas service, the platform used by over 9,000 schools. It was targeted by hackers who claim to have obtained personal information of millions. This is ABC News.
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1: And even more importantly, 419, where our governor signed some incredible new cannabis laws.
2: It's funny. I've been, because I do the news and I did a news story on that, but I've held myself in check talking about it on air because I wanted to wait till I had the professional in the studio with me. So, yeah, for the listeners who've been wondering, I've been waiting for Meg to talk about the changes in law regarding cannabis in Massachusetts, and very exciting stuff, right?
1: Really exciting. I personally want to thank the previous cannabis control commissioners who are also lost their job that day. There's upside, and then there's kind of some not such great things that came out of it. But those are minimal right now, except for the human part, which is always important to me. But the commissioners that were in place did some really great work with the legislation, with the legislators, and got this bill through the system, and the governor signed it. And really, what I love about it is it mostly is all about more freedom for adults to choose what they want to do, what they want to buy. And I personally think that's always a win. So
2: absolutely.
1: Biggest piece for me as a retailer is that, and also a consumer, is that
2: very important.
1: Customer, all the limits doubled. So for those of you that aren't familiar, we used to have purchasing limits, which if I could just point out the hypocrisy of that, in that the original bill on recreational cannabis was to basically regulate cannabis like alcohol, and you could pull a semi up to a liquor store and buy every single ounce of liquor in the store if you so wanted. So we still have limits, but I'm grateful for the progress, like baby steps, right? So we basically went from 1 ounce purchase limit of flower to 2 ounces, which is so exciting. So that part I'm really excited about. The other part that I think was true progress in a market that is, you know, it's an interesting time, and the various limits and limitations that we had in the state were challenging from a business perspective. So the other thing that I'm so excited about is we now can go from 3 stores maximum to 6 stores. So there can now be 6 canna provision stores.
2: That's going to take way too much out of you, Meg. I can't allow that.
1: Oh my gosh. I mean, it's dreamy. It's so dreamy. That 6th store, there is some limitations about the timing, but it's pretty much irrelevant. So what I'm really excited about is I think you're going to see more canna provision stores, and maybe one more even here in the Berkshires, which is phenomenal.
2: I would have to agree with that. Now, do you, and this might be something we'll never know the real answer to, but do you think they maybe waited until right before 420 to,
1: it was all very well orchestrated. And I think from a PR standpoint, it couldn't have been done better. And keep in mind, the governor signed this on Sunday.
2: Well, right. Well, that's what I mean.
1: Yeah, Sunday 419 to make sure that it was in place.
2: How often does anything get signed
1: right
2: on a Sunday?
1: Right.
2: Especially in politics.
1: I mean, needless to say, yes. But the good news was we were actually doing a lot of our celebrating, especially in our Holyoke store, around 420 on 419. So immediately we kind of had this giant celebration in the store, and we were having
2: in my mind, it's probably nothing like it, but in my mind I see, like, you know, the employees just like,
1: oh yeah,
2: woo.
1: There was a huge cheer. And we were also hosting a private event right next to our store, doing some cooking demonstrations and all the things we always do for 420 to, you know, make cannabis less intimidating for folks. And I can tell you, I was in that room working on the cooking side, and that whole place just lit up like a banger. And it was just great. So look, anytime we get more freedom, I'm always a fan. Anytime we get to see more freedom, we're thrilled. And I can tell you, the customers, I was kind of wondering, like, are we just going to see an interesting pop on 420, or are we going to kind of see the sustained higher purchase limit? And I can tell you, we definitely are seeing a higher purchase limit, and it's exciting.
2: Yeah, I'm sure that it is. Now, would you say that 420 effect, if you will, did that, like, last throughout the week?

0: you see like a sustained?
1: Yeah, I mean, we were kind of doing a little pre-420 celebration and a little post-420 celebration, and we always wrap that into Earth Day, and right. You know, there's a lot of things going on that week. And so, yeah, I feel like there was just overall really thoughtful and on purpose celebration of
0: celebrating nature.
1: Yes, nature and plants
0: around Earth Day. Yeah, I mean, what could be wrong with that?
1: And we sold so many clones. Oh my gosh! As you guys know, it's kind of that time of year to buy your clones or seeds, which we carry both. And clones just give you a head start; they're already sexed, so you know you're getting a female plant. Where sometimes with seeds, you're not quite sure if you're getting a female or a male. So our clones are gorgeous. They're in our store right now in
0: CannaProvisions.com
1: in Leon Housatonic Street, and soon. We'll have clones in our new location. Very exciting. I would just give 420 a giant thumbs up. I'm really proud of the state, and I'm really proud of cannabis consumers continuing to celebrate 420. When that doesn't happen anymore, I'm going to be super sad. Like when 420 is just like a meh, just a day, which I hope never happens, but I just really want to always celebrate it. It's an important thing for what we're doing.
0: Well, listen, we might as well take a break. There's nothing else we could touch on that's can bring us down from that. So don't go anywhere, folks. A quick break. More with Meg and Canna Provisions right after this.
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1: News brought to you by Greylock Federal, where opportunity grows. Here's the latest from the Berkshire News Network. Morningside Community School will be closed today following significant flooding. School officials said that shortly before dismissal yesterday, a pipe burst in a student bathroom, causing a large amount of water to seep into carpets and surrounding areas and parts of the building. The Berkshire Eagle reports the school will be closed to allow the affected spaces to be cleaned and dried. A statement from school officials reads, "Our custodial team is hard at work preparing the building so students and staff can safely return on Monday." Massachusetts nurses continue to lament the quality of care they're able to deliver in hospitals amid persistent understaffing, with the workforce also plagued by violent attacks from patients, said survey results released yesterday. According to the Berkshire Eagle, some 71% of nurses say the quality of care has worsened in the past 2 years. The Massachusetts Nurses Association survey found that's a slight improvement from the 78% figure reported in last year's survey, but the union noted it's 33 percentage points higher than pre-COVID levels. About 60% of respondents identified understaffing as the biggest obstacle to providing quality care. And support and joy radiated across the track and field as over 350 athletes from 29 programs, ranging in age from 4 to 80, gathered at Monument Mountain Regional High School to compete in Berkshire County's 45th annual Special Olympics Track and Field Games. The Berkshire Eagle reports, Special Olympics provides an opportunity for athletes of all ages with intellectual disabilities to participate in athletic competition in a variety of Olympic-type sports around the world. High school volunteers from Lenox, Lee, Monument, and Mount Everett High Schools, along with longtime adult volunteers, helped run the event. That's the latest from the Berkshire News Network.
2: ABC News, I'm Brian Clark. Economists project the April jobs report will show 55,000 jobs were added last month, and the report could show the impacts of the Iran war. The impact of the war on gas prices are evidence, says ABC's Elizabeth Schulze.
3: Gas prices are now up 50 cents in just the last 2 weeks, the national average hitting $4.56 a gallon. That means

0: If you are driving a Toyota Camry, it is now on average $21 more expensive every time you fill up compared to the start of March when the war began.
1: President Trump said the ceasefire remains intact, even though the U.S. and Iran traded fire Thursday. Spanish officials are preparing for passengers from the cruise ship at the center of the hantavirus outbreak. It's due Sunday in the Canary Islands. So far, there are 6 confirmed cases. Tech company Instructure says it's restored its Canvas service, the platform used by over 9,000 schools. It was targeted by hackers who claim to have obtained personal information of millions. This is ABC News.
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3: Once again, checking out your Mother's Day weekend forecast. The scattered showers called for mainly between noon and 4 today. Otherwise, they're saying partly sunny, 53, partly cloudy tonight, 36 the low tomorrow. Definitely does not look good. Showers mainly after mid-morning, but then pretty much throughout the day, 53. But got a potentially good Mother's Day Sunday, a chance for showers. Otherwise, partly sunny, warming back up to at least 65 degrees. So Mother Nature, help us with some good weather for Mother's Day. We're at 44 degrees right now, North Adams and Pittsfield. Coming up, we resume our

0: The following segment is paid for by Canna Provisions Weed Dispensary. And we're back with Meg Sanders, another once-a-month cannabis conversation of Canna Provisions. And all the hype, 420, I forgot to ask you how your 4th was. May the 4th be with you.
1: And also with you.
0: One of your favorite holidays, though.
1: I am Star Wars. I can't even tell you. I remember being a little girl sitting in the theater watching Star Wars for the very first time. And I think I ended up going back several more times. But I think based on the timing, I was maybe 9 or 10 years old, so in grade school. And I just remember being blown away. And of course, having a huge crush on Luke Skywalker and wanting to be Princess Leia and just thinking the whole thing and wanted Chewbacca to be living in my house. And I can't even tell you. It was just like, it was so great. So to have May the 4th be a little tiny moment that I get to bring back some Star Wars fun. And we had the cutest things. We have dog bandanas that say, you know, all kinds of great things like the best Chewbacca. There's some the best Chewbacca.
0: I love it. See, I love kitschy stuff like that. That's awesome.
1: So we always have fun with that one. I had cute little magnets and we play up May the 4th very well. So yeah, it was great. And honestly too, what I wanted to talk about was there's an annual cannabis convention that happens in Massachusetts, and we got to go there. That was a couple weeks ago, and it's called NECAN. And what I can tell you, lovely consumers out there, is all your favorite products are cranking away, new flavors, new stuff coming out from all our different vendors that we carry at Canna Provisions. I mean, we carry over 600 products on our menu. 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
1: 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Check them all out. Or when you come in the store, we can explain every one if you would like. But I think the point is, it felt like the industry feels energized. It feels very positive. It feels like people are still trying to be innovative and thoughtfulness.
0: Well,
1: it's phenomenal.
0: Yeah.
1: And so I just want to say, after meeting with a lot of our very top selling brands, and their leadership teams, first of all, they want to say thank you guys in the Berkshires for supporting them. And watch for new stuff coming. You know, it's very, very exciting.

0: And I really enjoyed it. On the flip side of that, there was also quite a lot of talk about the upcoming ballot issue, which we'll all see on the ballot in November. And I'm going to talk about this every single time I come on because
1: friendly civics lessons
0: by Meg. So first and foremost, please make sure you're registered to vote. Make sure you, it is so important that you do it because every town and city has different rules about when you can actually register. Some can do a few days before, some are like a longer runway. So please don't miss this opportunity. Just do it. Just call your town clerk, figure out how to do it, make the time, do it. It's so important that we exercise, especially as we're in the 250th year of our country. I mean, people, and I say this, this is so important, and I think we forget. People died for your right to vote, and our freedom is so important, and please don't take it for granted. So the ballot issue, as you guys have heard me talk about, is basically to take away your freedom of purchasing adult-use cannabis in Massachusetts and putting thousands and thousands of people out of jobs, eliminating millions and millions of tax dollars. And also, when you take...
1: You're not exaggerating.
0: No.
1: Millions and millions.
0: Millions. At the local level. I mean, I'm just talking like in the Berkshires, there's millions of dollars of tax that is collected that goes to support your town. Like, it's so important. And
1: still, you can rail on that for 10 minutes, and hit people's heads with hammers. And some of them still will not understand that.
0: Yep. They don't understand. They don't. And no matter what, I can tell you, the rhetoric is going to raise, as unfortunately is happening in our country anyway. So the permission lines are so, we've lost our grace for lots of discussions. But you're going to hear some scary things. And I'm going to tell you, they are mostly made up or exaggerated. So they're either completely false or they're exaggerated. And I just want you to know that you will have a source in Canada Provisions, I can tell you for sure, to tease out all those fear-mongering commercials you might start to hear and other fear tactics that this group is notorious for. And we have debunked them for years and years and years.
1: Time and time again.
0: But they have big money invested into this. And I just want to share with you that if you believe in personal freedom like I do, there's going to be all kinds of ways that you can donate to support the no campaign on this particular ballot issue. There's not a number yet. The second we have a ballot number, you'll hear me say no on. But right now,
1: no on.
0: Right now, it's this very, misleading title on the ballot. And if you don't research it, it sounds like if you don't research it and you don't read it thoroughly, it sounds like you're just voting to have more common sense. And it's like, no,
1: that's misleading.
0: It's very misleading. And then also just a reminder, town meetings are coming up for a lot of our smaller towns and
1: like straight away,
0: almost immediately, and town elections. And so I know I'm going to be exercising my right to vote at our, at our election, and I'm participating, learning about all the initiatives that are going on. I will tell you one thing that is happening. We have an ordinance, and I don't know. I guess I'm surprised that we need this common sense ordinance.
1: When Meg says she's surprised, here we go.
0: But we have a situation in Lee where a particular household thinks it's okay to feed bears, and actively feeds the bears. And what I can tell you,
1: and what does that do? Oh, that brings the bears back
0: and creates nuisance bears, and so. The rule of thumb, and I've grown up with wildlife my whole life from Texas to Colorado to here, and we have so many bears in the Berkshires, but a fed bear is a dead bear. And if you think you're doing any favors to these animals, you are not. So we have an ordinance, and I'm really looking forward to that support and making sure that we no longer feed bears. And if somebody does, there's accountability. So it's anathema to me. But anyway, please exercise your right to vote. Please make sure you're registered for November. And if you have any questions about the ballot,
1: as you say at every show, ask Meg.
0: Yeah, cannaprovisions.com.
1: Loves answering questions and will absolutely give you the correct, honest information in a friendly way.

0: Because that is her nature.
1: I mean, for the most part.
0: Yeah, I think you made mention certain sporting, might see the more irascible side of you, but
1: that's true.
0: Still, but you're
1: all in good fun.
0: You're going to give an honest, informative answer. If anybody has questions, you'll school them.
1: Yeah, I just really believe that more good comes from a regulated market than a market that is back into the gray or the black market, where things aren't tested, people aren't ID'd. And I say this all the time, the drug dealers do not ID your children. We ID every single human twice that comes into our store.
0: You know, sadly, I've never thought of that, but you're 100% right.
1: Yeah.
0: I mean, drug dealers, they'll sell to anybody.
1: They don't care.
0: Right. They're not.
1: They don't care. And look, there is a legacy market of cannabis that kept this plant going. And I'm not talking about that. I'm talking about very specific people that nefariously want to indoctrinate our kids and teenagers and young adults onto much higher stakes in the world of drugs. So it is very important that we regulate thoughtfully and make sure that people have access to products that they want in right. a legal fashion. Yeah. That's the only way to really bring the light on to what's happening if we don't do that.
0: And you're 100% right. I mean, even not just cannabis, but other products, you know, if they become illegal, well, they're still going to be sold and often to the wrong demographic.
1: Yeah. Banning cannabis does not prevent cannabis from being sold. It just bans it from being sold where it's regulated thoughtfully and protected, not marketed to children, not, you know, we ID every single person. And don't get me wrong. People try to use fake IDs to come in and we capture them and we say, sorry, you can't have this back. And we're like, if you'd like to discuss it with the Lee Police Department, we can bring them on site and have them have a conversation.
0: And honestly, that was such a highlight from the last show. I used it for the commercial because, I mean, you just nailed it 100%. So, as Meg said right at the outset, make sure you're registered to vote. And again, you know, these small town elections aren't necessarily, I mean, they're called small, but that's not the right, I mean, they're not small.
1: They're not small if you live there.
0: Right. They're very, very important.
1: Yeah. I mean, we're talking big budget issues. I mean, it's almost all about money, and that's your money.
0: Yeah.
1: They work for you. You're their customer.
0: And you would think nowadays with the economy the way it is, my money?
1: Wait a minute, where is it going?
0: Right.
1: Yeah, right. So
0: I'm going to get out there and vote.
1: And that's how you exercise your voice in our democracy. And I believe in democracy. I believe in America. I believe in what we have created as a country. And I can tell you it only survives if we choose to participate. And bare minimum, that means you exercising your right to vote. It literally takes seconds, maybe minutes, if it's a large ballot, which town ballots generally aren't. And even national elections, it's a few pages. Yeah. Like it's,
0: and you said numerous times too, listen, if there's one that you're not sure the answer on, skip it. You do not have to fill out something if you're not sure of the ballot
1: this
0: question.
1: This isn't like school where you had your Scantron and you had to fill in every bubble, right? Oh my gosh. So yeah, so please, if there's anything I accomplish with our conversations on a monthly basis, it's to help people engage more in their government and find out what's going on. Because I will say, you can't boo if you don't vote. You can't comment if you don't vote. And that's always what I ask people. Did you vote? And by the way, voter records are generally accessible, so we can check.
0: You got no right to gripe and complain if you didn't vote yourself.
1: It's so true. So yeah, do the right thing. Check it out, cannaprovisions.com. We'll have lots of thoughts on this ballot issue coming up.
0: And you'll hear every single one of them. All right, another quick break. Don't go anywhere. More with Meg Sanders right after this.
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7: To view and read the Berkshire Health System's Community Health Needs Assessment, go to berkshirehealthsystems.org and click or tap Community.

0: about the big news, the big new cannabis law and what it means for Massachusetts that was put into effect right before 420, 419. And this means great things for cannabis. Well, in, not just for cannabis provisions.
1: For everybody.
0: For everybody, right.
1: Yeah. So whether you're a cultivator, producer, manufacturer, or a retailer, everybody just has just received more opportunity to sell more products to individuals. And so that's always great. Basically doubled the limits again, which was so exciting. Which is great because that's leading us into our phenomenal, don't forget, Mother's Day. Your love your
0: I
1: mom.
0: No, I have no defense
1: love
0: for
1: your mom.
0: People who forget. If you forget Mother's Day, yeah.
1: Lord help you.
0: Head down, tail between your legs, just get on out.
1: But if you are like going, oh my gosh, it's Mother's Day, what am I going to do? You can come to Canna Provisions because I promise you, you may or may not know this, but your mom maybe uses cannabis. And I hope you know that.
0: I love how you
1: But you might not. You know,
0: that.
1: Moms can be private
0: like
1: about things.
0: You've done this before, man.
1: Yeah, just a little bit.
0: And of course, Meg is obviously a wonderful mother herself.
1: I'm a mom.
0: But yeah, what could one expect at Canna Provisions?
1: As always, we put our bundles together super thoughtfully. We have an edible bundle, which includes all mom's favorites, you know, and then we have a mom's flower bundle for moms that like to consume cannabis with flower. And in each of our bundles, you're going to find a pack of wildflower seeds.
0: How cool is that?
1: Yeah.
0: I mean, that is great.
1: And that you can feel free to scatter in wherever mom wants to have them scattered and hopefully support pollinators. That's really what both all these wildflower bundles are about. But they do have a cute little like Happy Mother's Day Mom on them. And I don't know. We try to be as thoughtful for you as possible and also
0: do
1: good things.
0: Kudos where kudos is due. Who's in charge of putting together the bundles? That sounds like the coolest job.
1: So it's a collaborative group of which Ashley and our marketing team and Joe, who's our GM of retail, and obviously Eric, who my partner and also the COO of Canna Provisions, who also does all of our purchasing. They work together to come up with some thoughtfulness, but also we always look at what has done well in the past and.
0: But I just love that whole thoughtfulness. Yeah. It sounds like the cool, you know, oh, I get to put the bundles together? Yay!
1: Yes. Oh, and I'll just add, there is a Mother's Day card included in the bundle. So you don't even have to shop. You don't have to make two stops.
0: One stop.
1: One stop shop at Canna Provisions. I promise you, your mom might like cannabis and might be using cannabis and might be curious about cannabis. So this might be a great time.
0: And how many times in the past have you said how wonderful your cards are?
1: Oh, so, they're so fun.
0: Look at that. You get card and a bundle.
1: Yes, you get every and a packet of seeds. And there's other gifts in each box depending on the box. So there's a lighter, for example, or there might be some type of combustion device available.
0: I think Meg's hitting around that she wants one of her own bundles.
1: Can someone buy me a Mother's Day bundle? I feel weird buying it for myself. But anyway, just sharing, like I think they've just really knocked it out of the park this year. I think you're going to love it. We also have, for the first 100 moms that come in at each of our locations, we have a flower, a tulip for you. So, just a little celebration.
0: Oh, yeah, nice little personal touch.
1: Yeah,
0: we love
1: it. And then of course we can't, forget that there's more stuff happening in May. I know.
0: It's a busy month.
1: Doesn't it just seem like snap the fingers? We are on. It's like 2030 already. It's so bizarre.
0: We always talk on the show about how quick time passes. I mean, April.
1: Yeah.
0: I don't know about for you.
1: Gone.
0: But it just. I mean, it flew by.
1: It was a blink.
0: Crazy. So now, yeah. Before you know it, Memorial Day and the start of the unofficial start of summer.
1: Yeah.
0: And,
1: but always a huge weekend. Huge.
0: I'm sure.
1: Huge 3-day weekend. It actually ends up being more like a 4-day weekend because people, knock out of work on Thursday, sometimes take Friday off. And so we are always very busy Friday, Saturday, Sunday, Monday. And Monday always because people came to the Berkshires from, Boston or wherever to get away and they're going back. So they always stop in before they leave. But we'll have amazing deals for Memorial Day. We always have food truck and, all those things. And so it's exciting. And then of course, we can't not talk about 1021 South Street in Pittsfield. I'm sure you guys have seen the sign.
0: I love it. The look in your, you're just like,

0: And of course, we can't not talk about 1021s.
1: Because we've had to,
0: it's that enthusiasm.
1: We've had to like skip me. Around it, right? We've had to, because I couldn't say and I couldn't, there's just, you know, there's timing of everything. But now it's pretty obvious who's going in at 1021 South Street, right across from Guido's, right next to the Sunoco and also the brand new car wash. And
0: I love it. It's pretty obvious.
1: And there's like great stuff going on inside, and you guys are going to see, I know we've touched on the theme before, but I can't not share again, that we really focused on the outdoor and the sports feel of the Berkshires, right?
0: Yeah.
1: We're right down from Bosque, and we're right up from the golf course and pickleball, tennis, golf, mountain biking, hiking, fishing, all the things. And then also just the, you know, traditional sports that you know, I kind of like to go to and yell about, although Bruins. Anyway, I'm not going to say anymore. But I just want to say that I think you're going to love it. Please stop in and say hi. And we are going to have a lot more coming, including a grand opening, but it'll be a soft opening for now. Yeah. So we're very excited.
0: Did you hear the good news, speaking of sports, regarding the ring?
1: No.
0: The Pittsfield Mets, they had their farewell to Wacona Park.
1: Oh, right.
0: And during that ceremony, somebody stole one of their championship rings from a display case. Well, it was just returned.
1: Oh, thank goodness.
0: Don't know who took it, but it was returned to its rightful caretaker.
1: Where it belongs.
0: Yes.
1: So good.
0: I think even people that maybe go down the dark path, you know, they felt so bad about doing it because it got covered so much in the news that they ultimately returned it.
1: Well, good. I'm glad to hear that. And I love the whole Wacona Park story. I'm so excited about it. But also, just a reminder, Baseball in the Berkshires will be back in, it's at the Outlets in Lee. Please go visit. And you're also going to see some memorabilia from there in 1021 South Street at Canna Provisions.
0: Look at that. See, I kind of knew what I was doing when I worked that in. But I forgot to mention that it was at that store at the Prime Outlets where somebody came in. The guy who was working was hanging jerseys from the ceiling. He didn't actually see who came in the door. He just heard the door open and then the door closed.
1: And that's what happened.
0: And it wasn't, he forgot all about it until he grabbed his coat. He was getting ready to leave. And right there next to the door on the table was the missing ring.
1: Oh.
0: And he was like, thank you for returning it. Whoever
1: yes.
0: you are.
1: So. Yes. Well, I'm, like you said, there's a lot of great things happening in Lee and the Berkshires and now in Pittsfield, CannaProvisions.com.
0: All right, we're going to find out more with what's happening with Meg Sanders right after this quick break. I promise it'll be quick. Don't go anywhere. Whoopie FM.
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0: 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Whoopi FM. I told you earlier, a lot going on this weekend, and we were going to try to cram it all in, give every event. I know I like to, you know, promote them as many times as possible, but sometimes we get the information last minute. So, but at least one mention is better than none. But tomorrow, St. Mary's School in Lee, 115 Orchard Street, is holding a bingo fundraiser. Doors open at 12:30. Game start at 2. Got to be 18 and older to play. A full bingo program includes charitable lottery games, door prizes, cash prizes, 50-50 raffle drawing, and refreshments will be available. Basic entry costs $10, but all proceeds benefit the children at St. Mary's School. Donations are also being accepted for the purchase of a new bingo console. So that's tomorrow. Bingo fundraiser again, St. Mary's School, 115 Orchard Street, Lee. Doors open at 12:30. Game start at 2. More info, 243-1079. 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

0: 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Keep the music moving, but slowing things down a pitch. Here's Berlin.
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Billy Joel, Keeping the Faith, wrapping up your More Music 9 o'clock hour, Berkshire's Greatest Hits of the 80s, 90s, and more. 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The Pittsfield Conservation Commission, Recreation Program, and Lion Aviation is hosting a free fishing derby for kids 14 and under. This is tomorrow, 8 to noon, at the Wild Acres Conservation Area off South Mountain Road. So the whole event should hopefully get in before the rain comes, because it's rain or shine. But the accessible trail to the pond will be open, and volunteers will be on hand to help with baiting, share fishing tips, assist with cleaning fish, etc. Trophies will be awarded at noon for the largest catches by length and weight. Also, fishing poles donated by the Enota Boat Livery will be raffled during the event. And there's more. The first 100 children will receive a free food voucher, and food will be available for purchase from Ozzy's Steak and Eggs. Want more info? 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I think I got, I got as much as I could in as far as this weekend's events locally. So thanks for your patience. Want to thank my guests for this morning, John Peralt, Berkshire Humane Society, and Meg Sanders from Canna Provisions. We'll see John next week. We'll see Meg in another month, our once-a-month cannabis conversation. Monday, going to have my dear friend, the executive director for the Northern Berkshire United Way, Patty Messina, along with Randy Kinnis, the CEO of UCP of Western Mass. They're going to be joining us 8 o'clock hour Monday morning. But that's Monday, and pretend I didn't say that. Enjoy your weekend. Peace.

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You know, my mother was awesome. I'm Sarah Sullivan. She used to say to me, if it doesn't make sense to you, either somebody is lying or you don't have all the information. Man, she was smart.

playing the greatest hits of all time, Whoopi FM. How you doing, friend? Thanks for being here. Do you know Sting has 6 children? He was married in 76. He's got 2 kids with Francis. And then Trudy, they have 4 children. I wonder what Trudy's getting for Mother's Day.

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1: You know, we've been talking a lot about moms, and you're going to hear a lot about it this weekend. Obviously, it's Mother's Day. 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Play her favorite music. 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
3: Here's your weather update for the Berkshires. Cloudy with some rain showers today. Highs around 52. Mostly clear skies this evening, giving way to occasional showers overnight. Lows around 38. Rain tomorrow. Highs around 54. Overcast skies tomorrow night. Lows around 47. Cloudy in the morning to start for Sunday, then off and on rain showers during the afternoon. Highs near 65. Rain showers Sunday evening, evolving to more steadier rain overnight. Lows around 41. Then showers in the morning for Monday. Cloudy in the afternoon. Highs around 53. For the forecast anytime, download our station app. That's your weather update for the Berkshires.
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0: Eric Green in the morning, the greatest hits of the 80s, 90s, and more, all day and all night long. Whoopi FM. I'm Sarah Sullivan. Thanks for working with us.
1: You know, you make me feel so good inside. I've always wanted a girl just

0: 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Celebrating moms all weekend long. I'm Sarah Sullivan. Jerry, what did your mom used to say to you all the time?
1: My mom used to call my room a hellhole.
0: Well, was it? Did you ever clean it, or did she ever clean it for you?
1: No, she just let it stay messy.
0: Oh, yeah. I wish I could do that. I was always in there. My son used to get so mad at me. Get out of my room! Well, clean it. It's beginning to smell. Anyway, thanks for being here for your Friday.

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I'm Sarah Sullivan. 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
1: Happy Friday. I'm Sarah Sullivan. It is Mother's Day weekend, and I can't even really talk about being a parent. I really can't. It is the most challenging, best thing I've ever done in my life. Jerry, he wants to say something to his mom. Go ahead, Jerry.
2: I want to say thank you to my mom for always having my back, even when I was acting like a spoiled brat.
1: Oh, that is so sweet, Jerry.
2: I love you, Mom.
1: Oh, my God. That's all your mom wants to hear.

Whoopee FM. It's not lunchtime yet, but we'll get there. I'm Sarah Sullivan. Thank you so much for working with us. What are we having for lunch today? It's Friday. We've been a little bit good, maybe partially good this past week. Do we deserve cake? I'm going to go with a yes.

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4: Here's your weather update for the Berkshires. Cloudy with some rain showers today. Highs around 52. Mostly clear skies this evening, giving way to occasional showers overnight. Lows around 38. Rain tomorrow. Highs around 54. Overcast skies tomorrow night. Lows around 47. Cloudy in the morning to start for Sunday. Then off and on rain showers during the afternoon. Highs near 65. Rain showers Sunday evening, evolving to more steadier rain overnight. Lows around 41. Then showers in the morning for Monday. Cloudy in the afternoon. Highs around 53. For the forecast anytime, download our station app. That's your weather update for the Berkshires.
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Whoopi FM. Coming up during your lunch hour, according to a linguist, somebody who studies words, there is one word that has stood the test of time. Tell you what that is coming up during lunch.

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1: Here's the latest from the Berkshire News Network. Morningside Community School will be closed today following significant flooding. School officials said that shortly before dismissal yesterday, a pipe burst in a student bathroom, causing a large amount of water to seep into carpets and surrounding areas and parts of the building. The Berkshire Eagle reports the school will be closed to allow the affected spaces to be cleaned and dried. A statement from school officials reads, "Our custodial team is hard at work preparing the building so students and staff can safely return on Monday." Massachusetts nurses continue to lament the quality of care they're able to deliver in hospitals amid persistent understaffing, with the workforce also plagued by violent attacks from patients, said survey results released yesterday. According to the Berkshire Eagle, some 71% of nurses say the quality of care has worsened in the past 2 years. The Massachusetts Nurses Association survey found that's a slight improvement from the 78% figure reported in last year's survey, but the union noted it's 33 percentage points higher than pre-COVID levels. About 60% of respondents identified understaffing as the biggest obstacle to providing quality care. And support and joy radiated across the track and field as over 350 athletes from 29 programs, ranging in age from 4 to 80, gathered at Monument Mountain Regional High School to compete in Berkshire County's 45th annual Special Olympics Track and Field Games. The Berkshire Eagle reports Special Olympics provides an opportunity for athletes of all ages with intellectual disabilities to participate in athletic competition in a variety of Olympic-type sports around the world. High school volunteers from Lenox, Lee, Monument, and Mount Everett High Schools, along with longtime adult volunteers, helped run the event. That's the latest from the Berkshire News Network.
2: ABC News, I'm Brian Clark. Tennessee lawmakers voted to change the state's congressional map on Thursday. The change favors Republicans.

0: Earlier this year, voters in Virginia in a referendum redrew the map in favor of Democrats. But ABC's Stephen Portnoy says that referendum has been struck down.
1: The Virginia Supreme Court ruled 4-3 that the Democratic-led legislature didn't follow proper procedure. The Commonwealth's Constitution says lawmakers must vote to approve a ballot measure twice, both before and after a statewide legislative election. In this case, the court said the referendum was first approved too late, after more than a million people had already voted early in 2025.
0: Virginia will have to use its 2021 map in November. Secretary of State Marco Rubio says the U.S. expects to hear a diplomatic response from Iran today, even as the two sides continue to exchange fire. President Trump says the ceasefire is holding. A better-than-expected April jobs report, 115,000 added last month. This is ABC News.
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It's the soundtrack of your life on Whoopi FM. I'm Sarah Sullivan. Well, according to a linguist, that is somebody that studies words, the word cool has officially stood the test of time. We've now been saying cool for more than 100 years, and every generation uses it.

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0: Today we're diving deep into the Black Crowes. This song was originally recorded by Otis Redding, the only cover song on the Black Crowes' debut album, which sold over 5 million copies. It's longer, too. The Black Crowes' version is 3 minutes and 8 seconds. The original by Otis Redding was 2 minutes and 18 seconds. I love this tune. It's your deep dive for your Friday.

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1: To view and read the Berkshire Health System's Community Health Needs Assessment, go to berkshirehealthsystems.org and click or tap Community.
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2: Here's your weather update for the Berkshires. Cloudy with some rain showers today. Highs around 52. Mostly clear skies this evening, giving way to occasional showers overnight. Lows around 38. Rain tomorrow. Highs around 54. Overcast skies tomorrow night. Lows around 47. Cloudy in the morning to start for Sunday, then off and on rain showers during the afternoon. Highs near 65. Rain showers Sunday evening, evolving to more steadier rain overnight. Lows around 41. Then showers in the morning for Monday. Cloudy in the afternoon. Highs around 53. For the forecast anytime, download our station app. That's your weather update for the Berkshires.
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the greatest hits of all time, Whoopi FM. Do you know that Joan Jett used to be in a band called The Runaways? I think that was the name. With Lita Ford. Lita Ford is back out there. She's still touring, and Joan Jett is doing some stadium stuff as well. Thanks for being here for your Friday workday.

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the greatest hits of all time. Whoopi FM. You know, I remember watching this video saying, oh my goodness. That's a goal right there. To look like the ladies of En Vogue.

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1: Here's the latest from the Berkshire News Network. Morningside Community School will be closed today following significant flooding. School officials said that shortly before dismissal yesterday, a pipe burst in a student bathroom, causing a large amount of water to seep into carpets and surrounding areas and parts of the building. The Berkshire Eagle reports the school will be closed to allow the affected spaces to be cleaned and dried. A statement from school officials reads, "Our custodial team is hard at work preparing the building so students and staff can safely return on Monday." Massachusetts nurses continue to lament the quality of care they're able to deliver in hospitals amid persistent understaffing, with the workforce also plagued by violent attacks from

0: patients, said survey results released yesterday. According to the Berkshire Eagle, some 71% of nurses say the quality of care has worsened in the past 2 years. The Massachusetts Nurses Association survey found that's a slight improvement from the 78% figure reported in last year's survey, but the union noted it's 33 percentage points higher than pre-COVID levels. About 60% of respondents identified understaffing as the biggest obstacle to providing quality care. And support and joy radiated across the track and field as over 350 athletes from 29 programs, ranging in age from 4 to 80, gathered at Monument Mountain Regional High School to compete in Berkshire County's 45th annual Special Olympics Track and Field Games. The Berkshire Eagle reports Special Olympics provides an opportunity for athletes of all ages with intellectual disabilities to participate in athletic competition in a variety of Olympic-type sports around the world. High school volunteers from Lenox, Lee, Monument, and Mount Everett High Schools, along with longtime adult volunteers, helped run the event. That's the latest from the Berkshire News Network.
1: ABC News, I'm Mike Dubusky. Democrats lost a redistricting battle in Virginia today with a court finding a proposed congressional map violates the state's constitution. And it comes just a day after another setback for the party.
2: Tennessee Republicans passing new congressional maps yesterday, likely to eliminate the state's only majority black district, which is the only House seat held by a Democrat there. The move sparking heated protests inside the Tennessee state capitol as the votes were taking place. Tennessee is now the first state to redraw its congressional maps after a Supreme Court decision last week weakened the Voting Rights Act protections against racial discrimination in gerrymandering.
1: ABC's Jay O'Brien. Secretary of State Marco Rubio says we should know something today when it comes to Iran's response to the latest peace proposal. Yesterday, the U.S. exchanged fire with Iranian forces in the Strait of Hormuz. And two residents of New Jersey are now being monitored for possible exposure to the Hanta virus. This is ABC News.
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0: here at Green in the Morning. The greatest hits of the 80s, 90s, and more all day and all night long. Whoopi FM. It's just after 1 o'clock. I'm Sarah Sullivan. All right, Jesse, what do you want from your kids on Mother's Day?
1: I would take a day off from work, but I don't think my kids can wrap that up.
0: No, but maybe they can call your boss. I don't know. Arrange it secretly. Just an idea. Happy Friday.

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Eric Green in the morning, the greatest hits of the 80s, 90s, and more, all day and all night long. Whoopee FM. Do you know that Billy Joel has three kids? He's got Alexa, who he had with Christy, and two more daughters with some other woman.

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I'm Sarah Sullivan. Somebody actually hung up on the Pope. I'll give you more details coming up in two songs.

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Well, Pope Leo called his bank's customer service line. 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

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You know, time sure does fly by when you're having fun. I'm Sarah Sullivan. I am out. It is Mother's Day weekend. I am off to sleep, eat cake, get flowers, which I'm all going to do myself. I'll see you Monday.

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Mother's Day is Sunday. Have you prepared to honor mom? Survey reveals what moms really want on Sunday. Brunches and bathrooms are nice, but over 2,000 moms are asked, and the one big thing that kept coming up was free time. It doesn't cost a thing.

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4: Here's your weather update for the Berkshires. Cloudy with some rain showers today. Highs around 52. Mostly clear skies this evening, giving way to occasional showers overnight. Lows around 38. Rain tomorrow. Highs around 54. Overcast skies tomorrow night. Lows around 47. Cloudy in the morning to start for Sunday. Then off and on rain showers during the afternoon. Highs near 65. Rain showers Sunday evening, evolving to more steadier rain overnight. Lows around 41. Then showers in the morning for Monday. Cloudy in the afternoon. Highs around 53. For the forecast anytime, download our station app. That's your weather update for the Berkshires.
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0: So who is the sexiest actor of all time?
1: Richard Dreyfuss. God, I love him.
0: If you had 2 hours here in town, where would you take him?
1: Oh, I'd take Dreyfuss first to the smoke shops and then right back home.
0: Well, you take him home.
1: Oh, sure. Oh, sure. I ain't been holding out for 10 years for nothing. When I'm holding out,

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Number one, San Jose, California. 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It makes living right here perfect. Don't you love? I'm not moving. Are you moving?

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0: 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You know, Corey Bishop.
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0: Peter, don't tell me you're back at the Berkshire Humane Society again.
1: I sure am. I can't stay away. These animals are incredible.
0: Did you tell them this is year three of our Music Bingo fundraiser?
1: Oh yeah, I told them, and somehow they're even more excited.
0: It all kicks off Sunday, June 28th,

0: 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You know, Corey Bishop.
1: And Peter West from Bishop West Real Estate.
0: Peter, don't tell me you're back at the Berkshire Humane Society again.
1: I sure am. I can't stay away. These animals are incredible.
0: Did you tell them this is year three of our Music Bingo fundraiser?
1: Oh, yeah.
0: Six.
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6: Here's your weather update for the Berkshires. Cloudy with some rain showers today. Highs around 52. Mostly clear skies this evening, giving way to occasional showers overnight. Lows around 38. Rain tomorrow. Highs around 54. Overcast skies tomorrow night. Lows around 47. Cloudy in the morning to start for Sunday, then off and on rain showers during the afternoon. Highs near 65. Rain showers Sunday evening, evolving to more steadier rain overnight. Lows around 41. Then showers in the morning for Monday. Cloudy in the afternoon. Highs around 53. For the forecast anytime, download our station app. That's your weather update for the Berkshires.
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0: My name is Connor, visiting with Deborah. All right, girl, we want you to get real vulnerable and honest with us. What's the word that you constantly misspell?
1: Psoriasis?
0: There's a P in there somewhere, huh?
1: Yeah, it starts with a P.
0: Psoriasis.
1: Mm-hmm.
0: Silent P.

So what's a social norm that you've given up for good? A lot of people are saying eating three meals a day. I'm a breakfast, lunch, and dinner guy. I have to have that or else I'm cranky. I used to just call people. Now I don't. I have to text people first, especially my sister. Oh, my goodness sakes. If I don't text her, we don't talk. She ignores my calls. What's a social norm that you've given up on? Jabut our app, hit the chat button. I want to hear from you.

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Well,

0: I have to admit something. I'm a Chipotle addict.
1: Hi, I'm Connor.
0: I'm an addict.
1: Hello, Connor.
0: The Chipotle CEO says you could just ask if you want bigger portions. I've asked. I felt like my burrito was like needing more rice. And the person behind the counter says, no, I can't. This is all I can give you. Now the CEO says, nope, you can ask. So next time this happens to me, I'm going to say, look, your CEO says more rice. Please put more rice on. Thank you very much.

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1: Right now, we think it's impossible.
2: Yeah, yeah.

My name is Connor. The rumors are true. Steven Tyler from Aerosmith makes Crazy Donna lose her brain. Hey, Donna, we're playing Aerosmith. Steven Tyler drives her nuts. I love it.

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look at this. The presidential physical fitness test is back for kids. Remember those when we were little? Now it's back. Like the mile run and sit-ups. It ranks the students. Top performers earning awards. Wow. Look at that. I'll never forget. I ran the mile and I got an award back

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And by the way, this is the backyard for us. 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
1: And now your weather update from the Berkshires. Clear skies early tonight, then becoming cloudy with periods of rain late. Lows around 39. Rain likely for tomorrow. Highs around 54. Overcast tomorrow night. Lows around 46. Cloudy in the morning on Mother's Day for Sunday. Then off and on rain showers in the afternoon. Highs near 65. Considerable cloudiness Sunday night. Occasional showers late. Lows around 43. Rain showers early for Monday. Overcast skies later on. Much cooler. Highs around 54. And a few clouds Monday night. Lows around 38. For the forecast anytime, download our station app. That's your weather update for the Berkshires.
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I've seen this at gas stations. 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If something looks worn, crooked, or out of place, yeah, you probably shouldn't use it. Tap instead of inserting your card. 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

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They'll eat through your wood in your house. Use scents like citrus or essential oils. 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

another great song? 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

wonder if this changes around the country. But here's the latest on tipping, apparently. A sit-down restaurant, baseline tip is 18%. They do a good job. 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

little bit ago, I was talking about tipping. I didn't know you're supposed to tip the babysitter. So, like, if you charge $20 an hour, you're gone for 3 hours, there's $60. And then you, on top of that, 15 to 20% tipping on top of that with your babysitter, the kid that lives across the street. Did you know you had to tip the babysitter? Oh, I'm so bad at life.

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My name is Connor. I just got a call from the wife. She says that dinner is waiting for me. So I got to go. Back into radio tomorrow at 2 o'clock. I leave you with the music of Aha. Turn this up.

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These songs very popular and timeless, right? Cher and Gloria Gaynor coming up, Naked Eyes.

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Vacations, gas prices be darned. Going anyway. And a new Madonna album out this summer. Things to look forward to. Steve Winwood on the night shift.

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The Berkshire's greatest hits of the 80s and 90s. I'm

with mom for Mother's Day. Ideas: plant some flowers, volunteer together, make a family recipe. All good ideas. But what about a dance party? Coming up, 8 o'clock on the Night Shift.

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